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You

Morning and welcome to the Wakey Wakey Show, Sharon M. On Thursday, the 25th of June. Good morning to John, Alex, to Chrissy, but a very good morning to Charmaine because she was the first one in. And yes, I shall find that song for you. Did you like the little change I did? It was still Walking and Wise, but it was positive thinking. I think if we have positive thinking, we can get all thoughts done, can't we? But I've also, there's a question there for you as well. It reminds me of a children's song. Which song is it? I will be playing it tomorrow. But which song does positive thinking from Malcolm and Wise remind you of? And I'm not playing it again. Okay, so welcome to Almeria Live 107.5 and Almeria Gold 95.5. Wakey, wakey, good morning. It's Thursday. Shall we start? We're going to do Edge of Midnight. It was already in my playlist, but a few days ago, Charmaine requested it because she was first in. It's a mashup of Manny's Midnight Sky and Stevie Nicks' classic Edge of 17. 2020, let's go.

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0: Good morning. 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Now, there is a song out there with the exact same start. I'm going to play just a little bit for you, and I will be playing the twin song tomorrow. Just listen to this. What do you think? What does that remind you of? I'll play it again.
1: When you feel down, try.
0: Right, well, that is Morecambe and Wise, but there is a children's song. Well, it's a children's series. It's been going on for years. Private to the DJ. I shall be playing it tomorrow. On Cheesy Friday, this is the Velvelettes, Needle in a Haystack.
2: Well, I won't believe.
0: Released in 1964 and later becoming a Northern Soul dance floor favourite. And it's for Charmaine because she was the first one in this morning. There you go, my darling, it's for you.

What a song. That's for Charmaine. And both Chrissy and Charmaine have got the song right. But I'm not playing it until tomorrow. John Alex thought it sounded like Where Is It Old? Where Are We? Always Looks on the Bright Side of Life by Monty Python. No, it's not that one.

0: So come on then, what does this Markham and Wise positive thinking song remind you of? It is a children's television series. I will not be giving you the answer today. I will be playing it tomorrow on Cheesy Friday.
1: Positive thinking, laugh at your troubles instead. You've got to look on the bright side.
0: Bless it. Right, let's crack on. I will say, though, that Chrissy and Charmaine have got it right so far. John, Alex, try again.

Rue de Silver, featuring Cassandra Fox from 2001, reached number one in the UK. All right, me babbers. Good morning, Bobby Gray. How are you? You can hear Bobby Gray on Al Maria Gold 95.5 from 12 till 2, Monday to Friday, so that's today as well. Everything Gert Lash. Can't do it. Right, we're going down the ladder from 2001 to 1969. Loving this one, Spirit in the Sky, Norman Greenbaum. What a name, Greenbaum. Where's he got that from?

Alex loving that one, and Chrissy, she's loving that one too, doing the chicken dance. That's tomorrow. I want to say a big fat happy birthday to Nancy in the UK. That's our granddaughter. Happy birthday, sweetheart. I hope you have a fantastic day. And that's to Nancy. Happy birthday to you.

love that one, Norman Greenbaum. Now, I did like Gareth Gates better. I know I need shooting. I like a bit of cheese, that's why we have a cheesy Friday. This next one I adore. It reminds me of my college days. Not that I was at college in 1977, I might add. Loving this one, Black Betty.

as Bobby Gray would say. We like that. We like that a lot. Christy's liking that and Charmaine's loving it too. Wowza, wowza. Right, going back to what I played first thing this morning. This is a tune, Positive Thinking by Markham and Wise. What TV series does it remind you of? Shall I do it again? What do you think it is? I'm not going to play it today and I'm not going to give you the answer today. Chrissy got it right and Charmaine got it right. What TV series do you think this is? It's a children's TV series. Right, let's crack on. So we're up and down the ladder today. It was 2001, then we've got to 1969, and now 1977, and now it's 1968 with Say a Little Prayer with Aretha Franklin. The moment I wake up. Sean Alex, yes.

1968. We're going even further down the year ladder to 1959. Here comes Summer, Jerry Keller. And Jerry later became a successful television composer.

Now, am I the only one? Does he not remind you of Cliff Richard? I don't mean the face or anything. I don't know what he looks like. But he's very Cliff Richard-esque, isn't he?

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And Paul Baker's Golden Hits at 7. 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On Almeria Gold 95.5, after me, it's Jeff Feelgood with the Feel Good Factor. Miller's, no, it's not Pete Miller. I hope you're getting better very, very quickly. You're in hospital, is Pete.

Shores, What's My Line? Tune in for that one, that's at 12. And the Golden Hits Show at 2, the Lee J Radio Show at 4. Keep Laughing Forever Radio at 6, the Gold Music Mix at 8. Taking you all the way back up to Cheesy Friday with Sharon M. tomorrow. Right, let's crackle. Haven't got very long to go now. This is the Wallflowers One Headlight. From 1996. And did you know that Jacob Dylan is the son of Bob Dylan, lead singer of One Headlight, of the Wallflowers?

0: Right, first thing this morning, I played a song by Morecambe and Wise. What other song tune does that remind you of?
1: You feel down, try positive thinking. That's what I told the man, said don't wear.
0: Shall I do it again? It's a children's TV series. Carity, John Alex and Charmaine's got it. I'm not going to give you the answer until tomorrow, because I will play it tomorrow, because it's Cheesy Friday.
1: Wear a frown, try positive thinking.
0: What is it? What is that tune? Right, let's crack on. Nearly time to go. Bit of country for you, George Thorogood. One bourbon.
2: I'll tell you a story.
0: One scotch.
2: About the house when
0: one beer. Why not?
2: I come home one Friday. Had to tell the landlady I done lost my job. She said, that don't confront me. Long as I get my money next Friday. Now next Friday I come, I didn't get the rent. And out the door I went.

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One bourbon, one scotch, one beer. Josh Thorogood, it's not country, is it? No, it's blues. I need to go back to bed. And this is definitely a blues one from the Blues Brothers. Originally a hit in 1966 for the Spencer Davis Group, but given a whole new lease of life in 1980 by Jake and Elwood. Blues Brothers giving some loving. Come on, get those toes tapping. Nearly time to start your day.

I just want to say a big thank you to the Wakey Warriors that have joined me on the chat today. John Ellis, Charmaine, Chrissy, Bobby Gray, Tim the Legend and Super Noodles. I hope you have a cracking day. And guess what? It's Friday tomorrow. Yay! So join me tomorrow for Cheesy Friday and the answer to what sounded like Markham and Wise. Positive thinking.

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4: A very good Thursday morning. It is Thursday the 25th of June 2026. A massive thank you to Sharon. Another fabulous wakey wakey show. Thank you, Sharon. How is everybody this morning?

Kick us off this morning, Labby Siffrey there, and Something Inside So Strong. Anybody out there listening, jump on the comment section, say good morning. If you've got a request, let me have it, I'll play it for you. No problem at all.

There are a bit of Westlife for you, Flying Without Wings. This is Hugh Jackman. Well, it would be Hugh Jackman, but for some reason it doesn't want to play. Let's try a different version. Just there we are. Is Hugh Jackman there? Come in, Hugh Jackman. There he is.

Ladies and gents, this is the moment you've waited for. You've been searching in the dark, your sweat soaking through the floor. And buried in your bones, there's an ache that you can't ignore. Taking your breath, stealing.

0: Fabulous, they are. Hugh Jackson and the Greatest Show. We've got to say very good morning. Join us on the live comment section as well. We've got Sharon M. Good morning, Sharon. Hope you're very, very well. Denise, good morning to you. I've got a request from Denise. I'll be playing that straight after the ads. Thank you, Denise. And good morning, John Alex. You can catch John today because it's Thursday. You can catch John 2 till 5 on 107.5 and on 95.5. Back in just a moment.
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7: Yes, good morning. Welcome back to The Breakfast Show. 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They sponsor our weather. That will be come up to you just before 9 o'clock this morning, just before we play today's Can You Tell Me? But before that, we've got some great music for you, like this one from Glenn Frey, however you like to spell it. Denise said, could we possibly play this one? It's still red hot in the UK. Oof, the heat is on.

There you are, Glenn Fry. The heat is on. It certainly is on. Another hot, scorching day expected here in the Allendale Valley. Well, I've got to say very good morning, Super Noodles. Join us on the live comment section. I'm sure Gordy's listening as well. Good morning to you both. Hope you're both well. You can catch Super Noodles next time up Sunday morning for Nikki's Sunday service. Always a great show. Guess the theme. I can't ever get it. Well, every now and then. Not easy, but it's a good fun game. That's Nikki, 10 o'clock, Sunday mornings.

that's kindly there for you on a night like this. Good morning, Tracy Fowler. Tracy, how are you today? Hope you are very, very well. Would you like 5 seconds of summer, Tracy?

0: Here are 5 seconds of summer. Don't stop. Right, I've got to say very good morning to Fran. Good morning, Fran. Hope you are very, very well. You're joining us just in time. It's 8:32. It's time for our daily dose of Queen.
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0: 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There you go, update done. Quick ad break, back with more music in a minute.
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8: Yes, good morning. Welcome back to The Breakfast Show. Me, Tim the Legend, the show proudly sponsored by the Indian Garden Arbourist, starring the Tour in Touré, Beauty Rooms in Touré, and the Irish and English store in Alula del Rio. 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Today is Thursday, tomorrow is Friday. You got it. 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

Donna Summer there. This time I know it's for real. Right, I think I've called that. It was a hot night last night, wasn't it? Again, the aircon was on, working lovely. Thanks to a brand new installation from MD Air Conditioning yesterday. Thank you, guys. But these nights are hot, wasn't it? They are summer nights.

0: There you are, Bryan Adams, Summer of 69. I don't know where the morning's going to. It's almost 9 o'clock already. We're going to have a quick air break. Then we're coming back with today's weather. And then we should be playing Can You Tell Me? Don't go anywhere.
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6: But first of all, let's say very good morning to Wild Nights, Gwen, joining us on the comments section. Good morning to you, Gwen and Glenn, if you're up. Hope you are both very, very well. Right, here is today's weather for you in the local area. We are currently sitting at 26 degrees with a high today, they say, of just 31. I say just 31. Yesterday they were saying 34. It got up to 39 in certain places. In fact, I think it actually got to 40. So it's going to be hot. Just that's all you need to know. It is going to be another hot one, but your air quality today is going to be fair. Sunset's night at 21:32. That's just after half past nine, which is lovely. Humidity right now is 46%. It feels a lot stickier than that. And the Fiona M, can you, can't you? The Fran, can you, can't you? Do your washing or go and get your hair cut without getting wet? The answer is, of course you can. Are you taking an umbrella out today? You'll only need it for the sun. There is no rain forecast for the next 10 days. Fabulous, fabulous stuff. There you are. 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
6: Yes, here we go. First of all, let's say a very good morning to Jando. Jando, good morning to you. Hope you are very, very well. Jando likes a quiz. Is she up for this? Can she get it? I'm going to play Can You Tell Me? For those who haven't heard it before, I'm going to play you three tracks. Somewhere in there is a link. I think this is fairly easy, but it just depends on your musical knowledge, I guess. So, if you think you know the right answer, private message to the DJ, please. In the comments section, let's see who's picking up the medals today. Here we go with track one.

0: track one.
1: Today's Can You Tell Me? Right. Oh, we're going to say very good morning to Claire MC. She came in. Oh, she's on the go this morning. Poor grammar, she says. No. Jando. Insects, no. Claire MC, lead singer's gone solo, no. Claire MC, using adverts, we're getting desperate, Claire, no. Good morning to Dawn, Dawny, hope you are very well this morning. Wild Nights, Scotland, no. Claire MC, Scottish people, no. Claire MC again, oh, she'd be worn out, she'll need a nap in a minute. Sang on Band-Aid, no. Wild Nights, Insects, no. And I've got to say very good morning to Jason and Georgina. Hope you are both very, very well. Here is track two.

There you are. Oh, great track. Great track. Right, where do we get up to? Sang on Band 8, Insects, no. Jando, Ghosts, no. Wild Nights, no. Iron Team, I know what that's all about. No idea. Here is the silent assassin, Pedro. Good morning to you, Pedro. Hope you're very, very well. Get your Duraglit out. You can polish your gold star. In first guess, straight away. For those who haven't got it yet, still guessing, this is, as I say, it's the third track. It's normally one that gives it away. Here we go. Where?

Ah, there you are, track three. That's it for today. Today's Can You Tell Me? Let's have a look at some wrong answers, shall we? Poor grammar, no. Insects, no. Lead singer's gone solo, no. Using adverts, no. Scotland, no. Scottish people, no. Sang on Band-Aid, no. Insects, no. Ghosts, no. No Iron Team, no. Still don't understand that one, no. All cover Bowie songs, Claire MC. So close, so close. Glasgow, no. Stump me, says Jando. There you go. And Wild Nights covered David Bowie songs. So close, almost true, so close. And yet just that little bit away. Pedro, one guess this morning, straight in. Well done, Pedro, gold medal to you. Closely followed by Claire MC, also said all cover Bowie songs, so close. She then came back with the correct answer. What did I play this morning? I played you If I Was by Midge. Smells Like Teen Spirit, Nirvana, and I played you Shout by Lulu. I can tell you the answer I was looking for. They've all covered The Man Who Sold the World. There you are. Two winners this morning. Pedro in first, Claire MC in second. Wild Nights, oh, you've hit the post, you've hit the crossbar. Same old Scotland. There you are. Oh, there you are. As I'm saying it, you have got the right answer. Congratulations to you. Bronze medal to Wild Nights this morning. This is what we're talking about this morning.

0: There you are. That is David Bowie and the man who sold the world. Today's answer on Can You Tell Me. Thank you to everybody taking part this morning. Lots of answers in this morning. We'll do it all again tomorrow. I'll tell you what, it's Friday tomorrow. I'll be kind. We'll have an easy one tomorrow. So he says.
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0: Yes, good morning. Welcome back to The Breakfast Show. Me, Tim the Legend. The show proudly sponsored by the Irish and English store in Alula del Rio. Good morning to Pam, who's joined us on the comment section. Don't forget, Saturday's your last day to get your goodies before they close for a little Holly Bobs. Pamela is very, very excited off to see Robbie Williams. I hope you have a fantastic time. I know it will be brilliant. He's a great entertainer. That's the Irish and English store. Saturday's your last day for a while, until 7th of July. Got to get in and get your goodies before Pam closes the doors. We're also sponsored by the Indian Garden Arbeláez, the Star India Tour in Touré, and the Beauty Rooms in Touré.

bit of Michael Jackson there, and the Egg Song, Beat It. There you are. Right, I've got to say very good morning to Jane. That's Jane Miller. Join us on the comment session. Hope you're well this morning, Jane. Hope Pete is progressing. Right, bit of Jocelyn Brown for you.

That's Jocelyn Brown there, somebody else's guy. Talking of guys, got to say very, very good morning to our friend JB, Johnny Boy. Join us on the live comments section. If he hasn't done already, he's probably about to set off on his daily mooch around Arbelias. Good morning, Johnny Boy. Hope you and your Julie are very, very well.

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4: Right, that's what's happening at Valerie and Sensations. What else is happening in the local area today? It's Thursday the 25th of June. Lots going on today. Are you ready? 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Cubidin Hostel Maison, Arbalaya, 2 o'clock today, is line dancing for intermediates. Anto's Bar, Vera, 4 o'clock this afternoon, it's Kevin's Quiz and Cards. And Carl Beach Bar, Mahaka, 6 o'clock this evening, is Jack Law. Back to the Cubidin Hostel Maison, Arbalaya, 7 o'clock tonight, it's their quiz night. The Dubai International, Arbalaya, 7.30 tonight, is their music quiz. At New Trinidad, Arbalaya, 7.30 tonight, is karaoke night with Steve Action Jackson. Sars Cafe, Cantoria, 8 o'clock this evening, trivia quiz, €2.50 per person, as general knowledge picture quiz, and music round. Frankie's Bar, Vela Player, 8 o'clock this evening, is pub quiz and games night, €4 entrance per person. Simon's Bar, Los Gallardos, 8 o'clock tonight, they've got a quiz night on there. Miraflores, Los Gallardos, 8 o'clock this evening, it's R&D open mic and jam session. And finally, 9 o'clock this evening, Valerie Mahaka, it's Mad on Blonde. There you are, that is what's happening in the local area today. Make sure you phone ahead and book a table, and if you do go, please let me know you heard about the event right here on Al Maria. Hey, there you go.
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12: Yes, good morning, welcome back. 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Cat Dog is up in just, what have we got, 3 minutes' time. Oh, crikey, better get a move on. Cat Dog here, 10 till 12, midday show with Gloria at 12, afternoon central with John Alex at 2, Robbie's here with the hit mix at 5, Paul Baker's gold hits at 7, the vintage rock show at 9, we've got fantastic music, taking all back round to tomorrow morning when Sharon M is back with a wakey wakey show. So that's it for me today. Thank you everybody joining me in the comment section, everybody listening. Last night, great night, summer white party down at the Pool Bar in Oasis, Los Gallardos. Fantastic food, fantastic entertainment from Cat Dog. Well, Madame Blonde, actually. And guess what? She was all dressed in white. You won't see that very often, I can tell you that right now. But Madame Blonde, back tonight at Valerie. Guess what? Yes, she'll be back in black, or back to black. See you tomorrow. Ta-da.

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0: 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No blue buzzard, no three-eyed frog, just a feline canine little cat dog. 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
5: Good morning, it's Cat Dog with Party Playlist. Thursday, 25th of June. Mahusi, thank you to Sharon M, to Tim the Legend. Have a great rest of your day. It's still hot today. Very muggy out there, isn't it? Good.

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Wendy, I know, is ready and raring to go. There is no reason in this world why she wouldn't get today's movie. It is brilliant. And of course, the songs I've chosen for it are very, very good as well. She'll be in first, Pedro. 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
0: Good morning, everyone. Welcome back to Cat Dog with the Party Playlist, Thursday, 25th of June. 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And 26th of September, Cartagena for Fiesta, €21 per person. Okay, are you going to get this, Wendy? First in, come on, every faith. Dead easy. 1995 is the year. The iconic movie quote. That'll do, pig. From 1995. That'll do, pig. What movie is that from?

Oh, I know all the words to that song. Good morning, everyone joining us on the live chat. Good morning, Wendy. She scored a goal. Well done to you. Oosh, oosh, oosh. Well done. Told you. You get it? Well done to Reckless John. Good morning to you. And good morning to Julie Duck. First in. Well done. Oh, morning, Dawny. Hope you're well. Come on, you can get this movie today. From 1995. It is brilliant. I don't think I cried at it. Or did I? Probably. From 1995. What movie is this from? That'll do, pig.

I enjoyed that more than any person my age should have done. I really did. I've just Googled the lyrics because I thought it swore, but it didn't. It sounds like a swear word, but it's not. I really enjoyed that. Jan Doe, I am going to play that again at some point. I really like that. More than I should have done. Good morning. How is a pig's tail like 5 a.m. in the morning? Oh, I get it. It's twirly. Thank you, Jan. Thank you. Well done to Donnie in with an oosh for the movie. Well done. A couple more songs left to play. From 1995, what movie is this from? That'll do, pig.

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Can't believe it's that long ago. Last chance. That'll do, pig. What movie is that iconic quote from 1995? Last chance. That'll do, pig.

0: Hello. Had to be done. It had to be done. So sorry, Clarence. It had to be done. Well done to Clarence, to Dawn Wendy. Yes, she's in. Reckless John and Julie Doug. Well done, everyone. 1995 is a year for this movie today. That'll do, pig. Well done. Evie said it was Babe. Oh, it's a classic.
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0: Morning, morning, morning. Welcome back, everyone. Good morning to Pedro. One of the classic jokes. You look like a film star. I'm not sure what that is. I'm a bit confused. Janda will know, she's the joke queen. Good morning to Salford Steve joining us. Morning, hope you're well. We've got Ali with us. Good morning, Catherine. My word, I'm in trouble. And Catherine with a kicking cur, not curly cur. Morning. Yeah, I should have played Squeal Like a Piggy. I'll have to listen to that. I'm not sure I know it. Good morning to John Alex joining us. Oh, Jason and Georgina, morning. Next up, we've got the Sleep Tight Song of the Day. And they are open Monday to Friday, 10 until 2.30. Saturday, 10 until 2. Beautiful, gorgeous bedding available. Get yourselves down there. Oh, this is a great tune. We'll all have a bop to this.

Sleep Tight song of the day there, Yolanda Beagle. We speak Americano. Love that tune. Right, okay, so on this date back in 2009, Michael Jackson passed away. He was also dubbed the King of Pop. Do you remember what you were doing or where you were when you found out the news? I'm sure we were on holiday, the same when Whitney died. Can't quite remember, I'm sure. But yeah, 2009, he was getting himself ready, wasn't he, to do a big tour. Yeah, and then when he passed, people were still trying to sell the tickets online on eBay. Does anyone remember eBay? And they were like going for thousands and thousands and thousands of pounds. And you're like, well, he's died. He isn't going to turn up. Crazy. Has anyone watched the movie? It says to me that there's going to be a part two. I don't know. I've not investigated. But it seems that way. Really, really good. I really, really enjoyed it. Yeah, looking forward to part two if there's going to be one. What's your favourite Michael Jackson song? Let me know. I think mine is Liberian Girl. I really love that tune. But I'm going to play this one for now. This is Bad.

So he passed away on this day in 2009. So Julie Dutt says she was working for the NHS delivering, dealing with violence and aggression training. She woke up in a hotel room to sad news. She couldn't concentrate all day. Yeah, it was just a bit of a shocker, wasn't it? John Alex loves the Earth song. He says it's so powerful and full of meaning. The video is brilliant. Yeah, I agree. Good morning to Maz joining us. Good morning. Oh, wow. And Julie says she's seen Michael Jackson in concert 4 times. He was fabulous. Yeah. Watching his nephew on the film, and he's got his uncle's eyes. He really has. It's great casting, and I think there's lots of other family members that have been involved and taken part in the movie. I do hope there's a part two. There should be. There's no reason why not. It was a very odd ending, but you'll have to watch it yourself if you've not seen it. Definitely. But yeah, do love him. I mean, yeah. Just a great career. Okay. Okay, let me know if you want a song playing, Maz. She's having her own little party at home. Let me know if you want a song playing. Right, okay. So I'll have to play this because I've not got the one I want lined up. So here we go. Nickelback.

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8: Good morning, welcome back to Candock with the Party Playlist. It is Thursday, 20th of June. I may not, last night at Oasis Clubhouse at Los Caldas. At the end, played about 10 seconds of White Christmas because I can. It was a white party. So at the end, I played a couple of songs with white in the title. And yeah, that one had to crop up. Oh, I can't wait to start singing Christmas songs again. Well, we're nearly there. Now, at the New Bar International this Friday, the 26th, 8, Kaylee, 27th, which is the Saturday at 8, Robbie, a Madonna tribute show. Sunday, 28th, at the New Bar International at 5, it's Armed Forces Day. Tickets for this are €20 per person, with food included. The proceeds in aid of Poppy Appeal. Awesome stuff. So, I do have a list from Julie Duck. I know she's listening. I've got to do one of a Westlife one, haven't I? Hey, this is Chariot.

working very, very hard. His last office day of the week. Oh, while Kim's around the pool. Nice. Well done, you. So here's one for Barry. This is Men at Work, Down Under.

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2: Good morning and welcome back to Cat Dog with a Party Playlist. Good morning to Kaz, to Mother Mac. She attended the white party last night at Los Gardos. She said it was a great night and I look lovely in white. That's very, very kind, but I've just literally said to someone, yeah, that's great, but I look like a giant snowball. Just, I'm really not used to it. Massive thank you to the Duchess for lending me a top for it. I literally have very little in the way of white. It scares me on many levels. I did ask the audience who was drinking red wine because they're just crazy. How can you? And then what happens if you're Trump and you follow through? It's not a good look, is it? So, of course, I did bring an extra black set of clothes just in case the inevitable happened. Well, there you go. Oh, geez, yeah. Next up, morning, Barry. Morning. Next up, we've got Kira's song of the day, and I've chosen the word stand or standing with the song. So I'm going to play a few of them today as it's Thursday. You may like this band, you may not, but I do. This is the brilliant Oasis. This is Stand By Me.
1: It's time for the Song of the Day, sponsored by Kira's Beauty Salon in Arbor Layers, because you deserve to shine.

Kira's song of the day, Kira's hair and beauty salon in Arbeleas, with the word stand or standing this week. They can give you haircuts, colour, styling, nails, brows, beauty. And for Friday the 3rd of July, they will be offering Botox, dermal fillers, facial rejuvenation. Get yourselves booked in. So this section, I'm going to be playing more of songs with stand or standing in the title. Oh, I like this one. Four Tops. Oh, it's great, isn't it? Stand.

I'm going to squeeze in one more in this section with a song with standing in the title. That one was, of course, Stevie Wonder, I Ain't Gonna Stand For It. Now, I'm not sure if I like this version or not. I presume the Beatles did it originally. 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I don't know if I like it or not. Let me know your thoughts on this one. This is I Saw Him Standing There, but by Tiffany. Let me know. I don't know. 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
9: 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Sarah's Cafe Cantoria, 8, their trivia quiz. Frankie's Bar in Berra, 8, pub quiz and games night. Simon's Bar Los Gardas at 8, their quiz night. Miraflora's Los Gardas at 8, R&D, open mic and jam session. And at Valeria Mahaka at 9, it's Mad on Blonde. Get your tables booked. Now, a massive good morning to Barry the Hat. He says he's listening in the garden with a zero beer, because Ginny said it is too early for a proper one. He can't wait till 12. Now, Barry, it is 12 o'clock somewhere. This song is for you. Get one opened.

0: time zone am I on? What country am I in?
1: It doesn't matter. It's 5 o'clock somewhere.
0: It's always on 5 in Margaritaville, come to think of it.
1: Yeah, I heard that.
0: You've been there, haven't you?
1: Yes, sir.
0: I've seen your boat there.

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1: I'm ready. 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
0: Let's get out of here.
1: I'm gone.
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5: Massive thank you everyone for joining in today's show. Really, really enjoyed it. Thursday, 25th of June. Still to come, today's midday show with Gloria, 2 p.m. It's the Afternoon Essentials with John Alex, 5 the Hit Mix, Rob Mack, 7 Paul Baker's Golden Hits, and at 9 the Vintage Rock Show. Lows coming up. Stay with us. Huge thanks everyone. I'll be back tomorrow for Friday. Until then, have a great day. Hasta banana.

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0: A very good afternoon to Barry D joining me on the comments section. He says, good afternoon, Gloria in Excelsis. Yes, Gloria in Excelsis, isn't it, Deo? A very big thank you. I didn't thank Tim and Sharon, our early birds this morning. Well, as I say, I hope you're all well and surviving this very, very hot week. I'll have a few bits and pieces coming up for you a little bit later. I've got a very special little girl whose birthday is tomorrow. I'll be playing a song for her. We'll have some true or false. We'll have our two from one at one. But don't forget, the comment section is open. Please join me on the comment section. If you have any requests, I will be more than happy to play them. Let's have a bit of Tom Jones.
1: You don't have to be beautiful to turn me on.

0: Cheers!
1: He's still going strong, isn't he, old Tom Jones? Bless him, what is he, about 83? A very good afternoon to Cat Dog. Let me know what you're doing this afternoon. I bet it's not a lot, a bit like me, not a lot, can't do much at all. I was up painting at like 10 o'clock last night, painting a drawer front, couldn't do it during the day. It was dreadful. Anyway, we mustn't complain because we complain about how cold it is in the winter. Here's Tom O'Dell and It's Another Love.

0: Well, that slipped in there. I did not know that was in there. I apologise for that. We're going to move on now. In case there's more, I've been really, really touched this week about how the Tartan Army has been celebrated in Boston. They're down now in Miami. The Americans have fallen in love with them. It was a shame about their result with Brazil, but never mind. They have touched everybody's hearts over there in the US of A. So this is for them. It's home.
1: Under the city lights, we become dreamers. We won't forget the nights that gave us that feeling. It's been so long since I've seen you smile, my friends.

0: A very good afternoon to Debbie Fox. She's asked if I could play a One Republic, I Ain't Worried. Of course I will, my darling. A very good afternoon to the gorgeous Dawny. Action Jackson's on the comments section, pointing out that I'd made a slight little error there with that song. It was a bit Roadhouse. I stopped it immediately. And Barry D said the Scots, the Tartan Army have certainly touched the hearts of the bar owners. Well, they filled their pockets. Apparently, they did actually drink Boston Dry, a notoriously hard-drinking city. So we'll see if they manage to do the same in Miami. Don't go away. More great tunes, and we'll start some true or false after this.
1: 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Then come along to A&M's Smartphone Quiz every Tuesday. 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
0: Good afternoon. You are listening to The Midday Show with me, Gloria, the show that's proudly sponsored by Casa Colorida. So, I've got another little track here. I'm keeping my fingers crossed. I'm a bit worried now. This is Charlie Gier and My Madonna. But before I play that, private to the DJ, true or false, Nintendo was founded in 1889. Private to the DJ.

asked you before that track, was it true or false? Nintendo was founded in 1889. And Debbie Fox was straight in with the correct answer, which is true. But what is spooky is she's literally said she read that on a reel about half an hour ago on Facebook. That is really, really strange. But this one's for you, Debbie. One Republic, I ain't worried.

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Well, I hope you enjoyed that, Debbie. Now, I want to do a big shout out to all the Priors listening there in Surrey, to my sister Betty, to Emma, if she is about, to our lovely Lee, who's in hospital trying to get better, but most importantly, to my girlies, my Jessica and Thea. And Thea has her birthday tomorrow, so I hope you have a lovely, lovely day. This is just for you, Thea.

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Let's have another true or false. Let me see. The word yoga means position. Is that true or false? Private to the DJ. Here's Teddy Pendergrass and Close the Door.

0: Very well done, Debbie Fox. She was straight in with the correct answer. I asked, does the word yoga mean position? And she said false. No, it does not. The word yoga means union, referring to the union between body and mind. We're going to go to a little ad break now. And after that, I'm going to be asking you what you think the meanings of some Victorian slang is. Stay with me.
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0: Good afternoon. You are listening to The Midday Show with me, Gloria, the show that's proudly sponsored by Casa Colorida. So in this half of the show, I'm going to be asking you what you think these Victorian slang terms referred to. And I'm going to start with this one. I've had a real giggle doing this. I hope you find this funny too. Tell me, what do you think Victorians were referring to when they said fly rink, R-I-N-K? Oh, look, he's got a fly rink. Here's a fantastic collaboration. Here's Snoop Dogg and Chaka Khan. Boogies in my soul.

0: 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Show them.
1: Well, I really enjoyed that one. Apparently, I am broadcasting on Gold as well today. So, welcome to everybody that's listening to me on Gold. Robbie, I have generated a code for you. And congratulations, Debbie Fox got the slang right. A fly rink is a shiny baldy head.

0: Hi, it's Paul Baker. 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Don't be late.
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10: 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I'm going to give you one more of these Victorian slangs. Tell me what I am talking about. What am I referring to in private to the DJ? Bag a mystery. Bag a mystery. Here's Postman.

There we go. There is Post Malone and Better Now. Debbie Fox got it right again. A Bag of Mystery is Sausages. Here's David Guetta and I'm Good.

Debbie is enjoying the show. Debbie is enjoying the show. She is shade bathing. That sounds like me. We can squeeze one more in before the break. Here's Bowie and Changes.

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6: You are listening to The Midday Show. Welcome back. I'm Gloria. Do you know what? This is the show that's proudly sponsored by Casa Colorida. And I hope the ladies down there are listening and having a fine day.

You know, I'm definitely getting old because all of these tunes seem like yesterday to me, not like over 30 years ago. Here's the Pointer Sisters and Automatic, our second track from 1984.

0: There we go, Aerosmith. Debbie was right. Yes, the film was from Armageddon, and it was her first dance at her wedding. Aerosmith formed in 1970, and the eldest band member, I don't know what that noise was, the eldest band member being Steve Taylor at the age of 76. Their other, I couldn't even add up their ages, 76, 76, 75, 74, 74, and 74. My goodness me. Well, here's a much, much newer band. Here's All Saints and Never Ever.
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10: 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You can find them on the service road down from Longo's. Well, we're moving on now. We're halfway through our two from one at one. We've moved on to 2018. We've got One Kiss, Calvin Harris and Dua Lipa.

0: Scary DJ moment that finished very quick. Oh, here's Rewrite the Stars. It's Zac Efron and Zendaya. Lovely little Zendaya.
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1: There we go. Now we're moving on to our last two from One at One for today. It's 2022 and the first track is As It Was, Harry Styles.
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7: Good afternoon. You are listening to the Midday Show with me, Gloria, the show that's proudly sponsored by Casa Colorida. A very good afternoon to John Alex joining me on the comments section. You need to stay tuned. His afternoon essentials is right up after this show at 2 o'clock. Here's Blake Sheldon and The Gambler. I love this tune.

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3: Elsewhere, out and about at 11 o'clock, that's past Cubitan, Hostel Maison, 2 o'clock, line dancing for intermediates. Anto's Bar, Vera Player, 4 p.m, it's Kevin's Quiz and Cards. And Cara Beach Bar, Mohaka, at 6 o'clock, has got the fabulous Jack Law. 7 o'clock tonight, back in Cubitan, Hostel Maison, is their quiz night. 7:30, the New Bar International has their music quiz. And at 7:30, it's karaoke night with Steve Action Jackson at the New Trinidad. Sarah's Cafe and Cantoria at 8 o'clock has got their trivia quiz. Frankie's Bar, Beer Player, has their pub quiz and games night. That's €4 per person. That's at 8 o'clock. Simon's Bar, Los Gallardos, at 8 o'clock is their quiz night. Miraflores, Los Gallardos, at 8 o'clock is their R&D open mic and jam session. And Valerie, tonight at 9 o'clock, of course, is our very own fabulous Mad on Blonde. Now, my good people, please check with the venue that the gig is as advertised. Get yourselves booked in and let them know that you heard it here on Al Maria Radio 107.5. We're going to finish out the show with a bit of house music. Here's Gypsy. Gypsy Woman, Crystal Waters.

Thank you. Good afternoon, Potty Mouth Fan. She said she's enjoyed listening while shopping on Amazon. Good for you, darling. Does Action Jackson know you're shopping on Amazon? Ask him for a friend.

0: 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Come and join me on the Midday Show every Monday and Friday at noon. 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
9: 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You are listening to the Midday Show, sadly for the last time today, and I'm Gloria, the show that's proudly sponsored by Casa Colorida. I need to let you know what's going on after this show, directly after this show, in 2 minutes or so. We've got the Afternoon Essentials with John Alex. At 5 o'clock, we've got the 5 o'clock hit mix. At 7, Paul Baker's Golden Hits. At 9, the Vintage Rock Show. And 10 p.m., it is handpicked music. I want to say thank you to everybody that's listened and thank you to everybody that's joined me on the comments section. We'll do it all again next week. You have a great weekend.

the volume. So, what have we got going on? We have got loads and loads going on this afternoon, because I'm here for the next 3 hours, and I've been bringing you an eclectic mix of tunes from the 60s, 70s, 80s, a little bit of modern, a little bit of Spanish, a little bit of Northern Soul, a little bit of Tamil Motown, in other words, a little bit of all sorts. So a big shout out goes to Gloria for entertaining everyone for the last couple of hours. Thank you, Gloria. Enjoy the rest of your afternoon. And don't forget, slap on the sun cream. It's 32 degrees here and it feels a lot hotter. So you're listening to the Afternoon Essential Show with me, John Alex, on Almeria Radio 107.5 FM and on your Alexa. So with it being a Thursday, after 3 o'clock we will be having the three number ones from this week back in the decade. This week we're in 81, 82 and 83, and there's a nice little surprise in there as well. And it's something to do with what our good lady Cat Dog was playing this morning. See, I do listen to Cat Dog even when I'm out in the car, when I'm struggling to hear. We don't get a very good reception over this area. So, what else we got going on? Well, we have our Almeria Radio Events Guide, the Arbalest and Touré Food Bank Appeal, plus lots of fantastic banging tunes this afternoon. So, let's kick off with this one from Cher, and Do You Believe?

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1: Yeah, the chat is open, it's live, it's exclusive Al Maria Radio and Al Maria Gold. So pop in, make use of it, say good afternoon, John, have a chat amongst yourselves. We have a couple of people in there already. So, good afternoon, Pam, I hope you and Steve are doing well. And Dave H, my good friend, I hope you are doing well and I hope you got a little bit of good news yesterday. So, whatever you're doing, we're looking for a little bit of sundown. This is what we look forward to, a bit of sundown when it gets a bit cooler, but at the moment, it's not getting cooler, and we can't sleep. This is Gordon Lightfoot.

0: Yeah, Bruno Mars, just the way you are. Not played that one for a long, long time. Right, good afternoon, Cat Dog. She's joined us this afternoon. I hope you have a fantastic gig tonight. And you had a good one yesterday, but you don't like white. You prefer black. I'm the opposite. I prefer white, even though you're not supposed to wear white out in Spain in this weather. Yes, black is the thing to wear, but I don't look good in black. Right, where we're going? We're going to take a little break and I will be right back.
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0: And you're listening to the Afternoon Essential Show with me, John Alex. This is one I haven't played for a long, long time as well. I love Journey and I think they've got some fantastic tunes. This one's called Open Arms.

Yeah, fantastic tune there from Journey and Open Arms. And join us this afternoon is Barry D, and Kim is no doubt there as well. He's finished work and he's texting by the pool, listening to your fine show. Thank you very much, Barry. Much appreciated. And even though you are sitting by the pool, I'm not jealous. Much. Right, for your information, and I don't know if everyone knew this, but today is International Beatles Day. So, of course, I've got to play a Beatles song, one of my favourite groups of all time, The Night Before.

1984 from the Beatles on International Beatles Day today, from the Help album. Right, fantastic decade, 60s and 70s for music. Brilliant that I was brought up in that decade. I loved it. And we remember all the words, don't we? Yep. So where are we going now? David Wright's joined us this afternoon. Good afternoon, David. You can catch David Wright tomorrow after my show. So stay tuned tomorrow as well as today. I mentioned earlier on we're not getting any sleep. Who's getting sleep when it's about 29 degrees in the bedroom? This is Faithless and Insomnia. I can't get no sleep.

light by candlelight, I find in sight fundamental movement. 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

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A little bit of Shining Star and Earth, Wind and Fire. 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

0: Yeah, Ring of Fire, they're a fantastic group, and The Shining Star. 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

Yeah, Rick Astley there, and Never Gonna Give You Up, especially for Tracy, wherever she is, whether she's climbing up the ladders, cleaning the windows, or working down at Inspired. Tracy, I hope you're having a fantastic day, my dear. So, where are we going now? We've got Sharon M. Cheese joined us, and good afternoon, Sharon. We love your morning show. Yes, good fun, good laugh, and lots of crack. That's what we like, lots and lots of crack. Even a little bit of Yorkshire crack. So where are we going? Pam enjoyed that one. Hope you enjoyed this one, because I've not heard this fella for a long, long time. It's Cat Stevens, and it's a wild world. And it well and truly is at the moment. I don't know if it's getting any better either.

Yeah, while we're there, and Cat Stevens, I've got another one of his for you for tomorrow as well. So, going from Cat Stevens, what about The Cat in the Cradle and Harry Chapin?

are, a chap in there, and the cat's in the cradle, and how things have turned. Yes. Always make time for your parents. Sharon M, she's loving that one as well. Thank you, Sharon. Dawny, she joined us as well this afternoon. Good afternoon, Dawny. Where are we going now? We've got time to squeeze one. We'll put this one in and then we'll have a little break. This is Lindisfarne. Meet me on the corner.

0: Yeah, Linda's Farm there. Meet me on the corner. Right, do you remember you used to do that when you were dating, when you were a young teenager? Oh, back in the days. Meet me on the corner, under the lamppost, by the telephone box. And she never turned up. Story of my life. Right, we're going to take a little break and I'll be right back.
1: 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Oh, and the Duchess will be with me every Monday, if she remembers to turn up.
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with Tommy Touch, Cascada. Yes, I do like that nice bouncy one. Right, we've got time to squeeze one more in before we go for our events guide. 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

0: Yeah, that's Sash there and the Mysterious Times. It's time for our events guide next. Coming up.
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3: 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This Saturday, it's Melanie Brooks. So get yourself booked in.
0: Yeah, as the man said, get yourself booked in, phone up, book a table. Lots of people are around at this time of the year, coming up the summer season, the holiday season. So people will be fighting for the tables. What else we got going on? Well, we've got lots going on locally as well. 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
0: So, Thursday the 25th of June, by another month has nearly passed us. Starting off at the Coubadin Hostel Maison Arbalest, 2 o'clock, blind dancing for the intermediates. Anto's Bar in Beira, 4 o'clock, Kevin's Quiz and Cards. Then Carla Beach Bar, Mahaka, 6 o'clock, Jack Law. The Coubadin Hostel Maison Arbalest, 7 o'clock, they've got a quiz night. The New Bar International Arbalest, 7:30, is a music quiz. And the new Trinidad Arbalest 7:30 is karaoke night with our very own

0: from the Oasis for yesterday, and it was heaving. So yes, it just goes to show the summer season started. Book a table, enjoy whatever you're doing, take care and have a brilliant time.
1: 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Have you got an event you would like to include? 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
0: Yeah, and don't forget to tell them you heard it right here on Almeria Radio. This is Fleetwood Mac and Dreams. Would be nice to dream and have a good night's sleep, wouldn't it?

0: Yeah, the Backstreet Boys there, As Long As You Love Me. Right, a little break time, and I will be right back with our three number ones from this week back in the decades.
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Yeah, our three number ones back in time, 81, 82 and 83. And Cat Dog mentioned this morning that Michael Jackson died on this day in 2009. Sadly missed. This was number one this week in 1981. Right, 2009. It doesn't seem that long ago, does it? Not really. That is ages ago. Anyway, he was there for 2 weeks with this one, One Day in Your Life.

Yeah, Michael Jackson there, sadly missed. He was a fantastic singer. I've got another one of his later on because Kat happened to mention this morning that what was your favourite Michael Jackson song? And I put my favourite one up, and I will play it later on as well, so you'll have to wait and see. In the meantime, we're going into 1982. This is from Charlene. I played this one the other week, but it was a bit jumpy, so I got another copy. And she was there for 1 week only. I've never been to be.

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But you know what truth is? It's that little baby you're holding, and it's that man you fought with this morning, the same one you're going to make love with tonight.

Yeah, that's Charlene there from 1982. And we're going on to 1983 next. We're on from The Police, Every Breath You Take, was there for 4 weeks at number one.

0: that's the Police there. Every Breath You Take from 1983. 4 weeks at the number one slot. Right, that's taking us into our next break, and I will be right back.
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0: And you're listening to the Afternoon Essential Show with me, John Alex. Right, we're going on to a little bit of Spanish now, because we are in southern Spain. Starting off with this one from Pablo Alborán, Carretera y Manta, and then we'll have a little bit of Enrique Iglesias.

Henrik Iglesias there, Non Cante Olvidere. Very, very nice. Love that one. I mentioned earlier on when I played the Michael Jackson number one that my favourite song of all time has to be this one, the Earth Song. So powerful. The video was absolutely brilliant. Six minutes long, but enjoy it.

Yeah, that's my favorite Michael Jackson song of all time, the Earth Song. Absolutely fantastic and brilliant. Hope you enjoyed that one. I did. Sharon M. Hey, her phone's overheated and she's putting that on charge. The thing is, Sharon, is your phone in a case? If it is, take it out of the case. I found that with one of my previous phones. I kept overheating, took it out of the case, never had that problem again after that. Right, Julie Duck, are you listening in my dear whilst you're busy in the restaurant? This one's just for you. She's a big fan of Westlife. You raise me up.

0: That's Westlife there, You Raise Me Up, especially for Julie Duck, who's a big Westlife fan, which is leading us up into our next break, and I will be right back.
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Aerosmith, Queen, Prince, Kiss, Mashup. I like that one. Really nice and bouncy. Good afternoon, Kim D. She's joined us, and I think she's took time out from dipping her toes in the pool to say hello. Good afternoon. I hope you're enjoying the show. Barry was on earlier on, and he said he was enjoying it as well. So where are we going now? A little bit of Sky High and Jigsaw.

Yeah, that's Jigsaw there, and Sky High. This is a classic coming up next. Led Zeppelin and the Stairway to Heaven. Enjoy.

an absolute classic banger, that one of my favorite bands, along with they are a classic band. I would count Pink Floyd, Yellow and Fleetwood Mac in the same category. Absolutely fantastic bands from the era. Talking about Pink Floyd, I heard this one the other day and I thought, yeah, somebody else played it, but I'm going to play it because it's one of the early Pink Floyd ones. See Emily Play.

0: Pink Floyd there, See Emily Play from way back in 1967, would you believe? They were going through their psychedelic hippie flower power type era. I remember very, very well. I was there, been there, done that, got the t-shirt. And I remember seeing Status Quo doing their pictures of Matchstick Men alive in Stockton-on-Tees. And that was their hippie psychedelic era. Never got to see the Beatles, which was a shame. But anyway, some memories with that one, as Sharon said. Yes, definitely. Right, let's go on. Yeah, don't stop the music. Shut up, John. Rihanna's telling you.
1: Please.

Brianna, and please don't stop the music and join us this afternoon. Better late than never, Club Car Al. Good afternoon, my friend. I hope you're having a lovely day. And Quentin Not So Crisp. Now that one rings a bell. It rings a bell. I'm going to have a dig in the archives, but I think I have that. I'm not sure if I haven't got it. I'll play for you tomorrow for sure. But yeah, I think I've got it. Pretty sure I have it somewhere. So where are we going now? One Direction. What makes you beautiful?

0: Yeah, One Direction is taking us in the right direction for a break. I'll be right back.
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5: And you're listening to the Afternoon Essential Show with me, John Alex, and join us is Robbie. He's joined us this afternoon. I hope you and Kat have a fantastic gig tonight down at the Valerie, so don't forget, get yourself in, get yourself booked, have a fantastic time, whatever you're doing. Club Caral, you timed that just right, didn't you, mate? The safety dance, men without hats. I think they're Canadian or something like that. I'm pretty sure they're Canadian.

Yeah, Men Without Hats and A Safety Dance, and yes, they are Canadian. I knew that out. Reminds me of my days in the army, that Men Without Hats. Now, there used to be a saying that especially when we're out on exercise, sometimes if you forgot to put your berry on and someone would shout at you, "Get your berry on, there's woodpeckers about." Yeah, woodpeckers, as if we believe that. Never mind, happy days. Right, now where we're going. Oh yes, Quentin Not So Crisp asked for this one. I thought I had it, but I haven't played this for, don't know how long. I don't think I have it on here. I know I played it somewhere. It's the Saw Doctors to win. Just one more time. And you better not have any roadhouse in you, you Saw Doctors.

Yeah, to win just once, the Soul Doctors. I think that's going to be the national anthem of Scotland and England. Not that I follow football. Right, how about a little bit of Fast Cars and Superstars? Yeah, why not?

0: Plus Cast, Superstars, Christian Marchi. I do like that one, nice and bouncy. Right, little break time and I will be right back.
1: 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Then come along to Ian M's Smartphone Quiz every Tuesday. 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

Yeah, that's Nickelback, Never Gonna Be Alone. I normally play Rockstar, but I thought, I haven't played this one for a long, long time, I'll play it. And Club Carnival's loving that one. Yes, absolutely fantastic. Let's see where we're going. Nothing's going to stop us. Starship.

Yeah, Starship there. Nothing's going to stop us now. Right, got time to squeeze one more request in before we go into our break. This one's for Sharon, and yeah, I can manage to squeeze it in just for you, pet. It's Kate Rusby, and You Belong to Me.

Yeah, Kate Rusby there, and You Belong to Me, especially for Sharon and Steve. Not heard that in a long, long time. Yes, I do like that one, but not heard it for a long, long time. Right, we're coming up to the next break. We'll have a little bit of this before we have a break.

0: Yeah, the time's there, and here she comes. Talking about time, time for a break. The last break of this afternoon.
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0: Ian Cash, Rob Mark, straight after me at 5 o'clock. So what else we've got for you for the rest of the evening? 7 o'clock is Paul Baker's Golden Hits, 9 o'clock the Vintage Rock Show, and 10 o'clock Handpicked Music, which is going to take you through to 7 o'clock tomorrow morning when the lovely Sharon M is on. 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Wakey, wakey, get out of bed. 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
0: And you've been listening to the Afternoon Essentials show with me, John Alex, for the past, just 2¾ of an hour. We've got 10 minutes to go, so I like to finish my Thursday and Friday shows with a little bit of Tamla Motown, a little bit of Northern Soul. If you caught my show last Sunday on Almeria Gold, this is one of the songs I played. It was three from the same artist, and it was the Tams. Hey Girl, Don't Bother Me.

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1: Yeah, that's Tam's there. Hey girl, don't bother me. 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Tunes like this one, Gloria Jones, the original version of Tainted Love.

Yeah, Gloria Jones there, the original version of Tainted Love, and by far the better version. So, where are we going? 5 minutes. Time to squeeze two little ones in. Jimmy Helms, gonna make you an offer you can't refuse.

Jimmy Helms. They're going to make you an offer, and I'm making you an offer to come and join us on Sunday. You won't be disappointed. Thank you everybody who came in today. Thank you for coming on the comments and chatting along with everybody else, and your requests do help make the show. I've enjoyed putting it together today. Been a nice eclectic mix, and there'll be more tomorrow. So come and join us tomorrow, 2 till 4 on Almeria Radio 107.5 FM. Stay tuned, Rob Mack's coming up next with his hit mix. I'll be out of here and out on the dance floor. So take care, good night, whatever you're doing. Behave and be good.

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1: 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Welcome to the show with me, Rob Mack, and a big thanks to Jarlix for this afternoon's show. 2 hours of some of the biggest hits from the last few years, plus the latest music from YouTube, Spotify, and the UK charts, all on the way. And we're kicking off tonight's show with this.
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1: 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Before we get back on the music, don't forget at 7 tonight, Paul Baker's here with 2 hours full of hits from the 70s to the 2000s. But in the meantime, more hit music on the way.

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1: Thanks for sticking around, but that is all from me for tonight's Hit Mix. Paul Baker on the way shortly, and I'll be back tomorrow at 5. When I drink rose.

0: We are good to go for Thursday. It's the 25th of June. Welcome along. Paul Baker for the next 2 hours. Viola Wills and Vanessa Paradis coming up very soon. Sydney Youngblood.
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5: Get ready for your brainbuster for Thursday. That's on the way next. Tony Rich Project, Robbie Williams together with Kylie Minogue. We've also got Run DMC together with Jason Nevins and Tina Moore on her own. First, though, is Technotronic.
6: Paul Baker.

0: It's time now for your Thursday Brain Buster. According to a supermarket survey of British driving habits, 38% of motorists admit they will deliberately park further away from the storefront just to avoid what minor social interaction? Motorists admit they will deliberately park away from the storefronts. That's 38% of motorists, just to avoid what minor social interaction? The answer to that is next.
1: Paul Baker.

0: Let's answer your brain buster for Thursday. According to a supermarket survey on British driving habits, 38% of motorists admit they will deliberately park further away from a storefront just to avoid what minor social interaction? Well, the answer is having to make brief polite eye contact or small talk with the trolley collector at the main entrance. 38% said that.
1: Paul Baker. Something like this.

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5: This is Paul Baker on the way for you very soon. Amazing facts of the day. Taylor Dane and Tell It to My Heart and Savage Garden as well. First, though, his steam and Na Na Hey Hey. Kiss him goodbye.
6: Paul Baker.

0: Right then, let's have a look at your amazing facts of the day. George Michael's iconic 1984 hit, Careless Whisper, not Careless Whisper, Careless Whisper, featured a legendary saxophone riff that was so difficult to perfect that the producer auditioned 11 different professional saxophonists before finding the one who could play it exactly right. 1972's ultimate diss track from Carly Simon, You're So Vain, features a hidden backing vocal contribution from none other than Mick Jagger, who happened to walk into the recording studio completely unannounced while she was cutting the track. The very first commercial colour television broadcast was on the 25th of June 1951 by CBS, and it featured a variety show, but almost nobody actually saw it because regular households only owned black and white sets. And Ricky Gervais was a genuine 1980s pop star before finding fame in comedy. He was the lead singer of a British new wave band called Siona Dancing, sporting dramatic backcombed hair and oversized pastel suits. Pictures are available online.
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0: 25th of June, 2026. Let's have a look at events on this day in history. Rockstar Prince releases his multi-platinum masterpiece Purple Rain on this day in 1984. Late Night with Conan O'Brien officially announced by NBC on this day in 93. The Thing, the horror film directed by John Carpenter and starring Kurt Russell, premiered on this day in 1982. In 1999, Men in Black starring Will Smith and Tommy Lee Jones dominates the summer box office. And in 2010, the modern punk band Paramore releases the driving chart-topping alternate rock single The Only Exception, showcasing the softer side of their catalogue on this day, 2010.
1: Paul Baker.

0: Let's have some more conversation starter answers for you. The most overcomplicated way or specific rule you have for loading the dishwasher or washing up. Robert refuses to use standard dishwasher tablets that have liquid power balls built in, insisting only on buying the separate powder. Lucy stacks the small side plates and they must be arranged in descending order of diameter from left to right. That's a bit too much, Lucy. That's a bit too much. And for Adam, the liquid detergent bottle must always sit on the right-hand side of the sink basin, perfectly parallel with the hot tap. No, thank you.
1: Paul Baker.

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And now, horrors of the office video call. Horrors of the office video call. The immediate cold sweat that breaks out when you click share screen and realize you still have an online shopping tag open for a competitive industrial strength flea shampoo. The colleague who chooses to eat a crunchy deep-fried bag of crisps while completely forgetting their high-sensitivity external microphone is turned up to maximum volume. The agonizing 3 seconds of absolute silence after you tell a well-crafted joke, waiting to see if the delay is a lag issue or whether your team just genuinely hated it. And the rogue family pet that leaps directly onto your keyboard mid-sentence, instantly sending a string of 40 consecutive letter cues directly into the corporate group chat. Horrors of the office video call.

0: Here are unspoken truths of summer exercise. Deciding to go for a Brith Healthy midday walk and returning 40 minutes later, looking like you've just completed a full marathon. The absolute betrayal of checking your fitness tracker after a long, exhausting, sweat-inducing walk, only to discover you've somehow only covered 1.2 miles. The high-pitched buzzing sound of a single highly aggressive horsefly that decides to stalk you across 3 miles of open countryside. Accidentally swallowing a microscopic flying midge mid-breath while trying to explain to your fitness trainer out loud to a passing neighbour. Not sure what that means, but we'll go with that. And the sheer psychological warfare, planning a scenic, peaceful morning jog only to see your incredibly fit next-door neighbour sprinting past looking completely immaculate.
1: Paul Baker.

get ready for a brand new conversation starter. That is coming next. Also on the way, Tramps with Disco Inferno, Tracy Ullman, and right now it's Tavares. Don't take away the music.

you're almost done for Thursday. Back with you again tomorrow, and we'll kick off your weekend because it will be Friday. Let's give you a brand new conversation starter right now. Get involved at Paul Baker DJ on the socials with the answer to this question. What is the single most complicated rule that you have for the exact arrangement of your bedroom wardrobe or bedtime routine? Oh, that's a specific one. Bedroom wardrobe or bedtime routine. The most specific rule that you have for that exact arrangement. Bedroom wardrobe, bedtime routine. Get involved at Paul Baker DJ on the socials. Your answer's on the radio tomorrow. Get ready for a couple more songs and then we're out of here. But enjoy the rest of

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What a rip-roaring track to kick us off on this week's Vintage Rock Show. That is the brilliant Snake Charmer from Rainbow, from their debut album going back to 1975, the first album that Ritchie Blackmore did after he left Deep Purple. And he teamed up with the brilliant singer Ronnie James Dio. So there you go. Anyway, I'm Paul Stevenson. This is an hour of classic rock from the 60s, 70s and the 80s, playing you some great tunes between now and the end of the programme. Plus, I've got a clip of an interview with Toto guitarist Steve Lukather talking about one of his wow, if my younger self could see me now sort of moments. You've got to stick around for that. But let's play this one, a big single from 1977, one of the first songs the band ever wrote together. This is a brilliant track from the Talking Heads. It's Psycho Killer on the Vintage Rock Show. Okay.

pretty much the band's signature song and one of New Wave's defining tracks as well. That is, of course, Talking Heads with Psycho Killer on the Vintage Rock Show. Right, let's play you some Southern Rock now from the early 80s, a band that doesn't get much airplay over here in Europe, but it was big in America. I'm going to play something from their album Wild-Eyed Southern Boys, a great track, in fact. This was written by Jim Peterick, who was part of Survivor and wrote Eye of the Tiger and all that kind of sort of stuff. Anyway, great tune. This is a band called 38 Special with a track called Chain Lightning, playing for you now on the Vintage Rock Show.

What a tune that is from 1981. That is 38 Special with a track called Chain Lightning. Right, let's play this one. Going back to the early 70s now. 1970, I think it was. A top 10 hit in the UK. I think it's their biggest UK single as well. Came from the album Cricklewood Green. One of my favourite bands from this period of time. It's a group called 10 Years After with their track Love Like a Man. Playing for you now on the Vintage Rock

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0: From the album All Things Must Pass, a top 10 single in the UK for George Harrison from his solo album from 1970. Great tune indeed. Playing you that one on the Vintage Rock Show because I'm going to play you a little clip of an interview I did with Toto guitarist Steve Lukather. Now, he wasn't just in Toto. I mean, this guy's worked with everyone from George Harrison to Paul McCartney and Stevie Wonder. He played most of the guitar work on Michael Jackson's Beat It as well, the solo famously done by Eddie Van Halen, but the rest of the guitar work was Steve Lukather. Anyway, I'm going to play you this short snippet from the interview where he talks about his friendship with George Harrison and a crazy moment where George got them together for an impromptu jam session.
1: Well, I didn't see that coming. You know, George and I became friends in 1992 when I met him, and he came and played at the Jeff Porcaro tribute, which was like more than amazing. I didn't, you know, how do you do? And then he started calling me and we were hanging out. But if we come to LA, we'd hang out and have dinner. So he invited me out for dinner. And then when I was there, Bob Dylan showed up and I'm going, oh, wow. Okay. I'm sitting between Bob Dylan and George Harrison at the dinner table going like, if my high school friends could see me now, you know. And then George goes, let's go up to Jeff's and have a jam, you know. And I'm like, are you kidding? Yeah, let's do this. And we did. We were just up there messing around. It was me and George on guitar, Dylan on bass, Keltner on a electric kit, and Jeff Lynne on keyboards. And we were just sitting around jamming on a few Beatle things. And, you know, just, it was just an amazing moment. I mean, all the people that I've had a chance to work with and, you know, the legends that I've been honored to work with. I mean, I find myself in a room looking around going, wow. I mean, not so much now, but when I was young, you know what I mean? Now I know everybody and it's not so weird. I've been doing this for almost 45 years as a real recording and touring musician. I mean, I obviously years before that studying and playing every gig that I could get my hands on.
0: Yeah, there you go. That is Steve Lukather from Toto talking about a crazy impromptu jam session with Bob Dylan and Jeff Lynne from ELO and Jim Keltner, who's appeared on so many tracks. Brilliant session drummer. And of course, George Harrison. You can check out the full interview I did with Steve Lukather on my channel, which is called VRP Rocks. You can find it on YouTube. You can find it on Spotify, Apple Podcasts. 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Loads and loads, hundreds and hundreds, in fact, of interviews with classic rock legends. Well worth checking out. Just search for VRP Rocks. Right, because I played you that from Steve Lukather, let's play you this one. Their biggest, their best song in my opinion. It was their debut song as well, going back to 1978 for this one, from the band's first album. This is Toto with Hold the Line on the Vintage Rock Show.

What a tune that is. That is Toto with Hold the Line. It basically launched the band's career worldwide with that one, didn't it? Right, let's go to 1971 now and play this one from Creedence Clearwater Revival. This is from their album Mardi Gras, one of their last major hits before they split up just a year later. This has got a kind of classic rock and roll rhythm, and it's just a really upbeat track and one that doesn't get played much, so I'm going to play it for you now. This is Creedence Clearwater Revival with Sweet Hitchhiker on the Vintage Rock Show.

John Fogerty and the Boys, Creedence Clearwater Revival with Sweet Hitchhiker on the Vintage Rock Show. Right, let's play this one now from 1972 from an album called Seventh Sojourn. This was written by bassist John Lodge, another man that I've interviewed. Sadly passed away now, though. It's a great tune. Hope you like it. Upbeat, it's powerful. It's one of them kind of more rockier songs from the Moody Blues. This is I'm Just a Singer in a Rock and Roll Band on the Vintage Rock Show.

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That's a track called Long Distance Winner, and it was actually by Buckingham Nicks. That was the album which really caught Mick Fleetwood's attention and led to Lindsey Buckingham and Stevie Nicks joining Fleetwood Mac, that one from their album back in 1973. My favourite track from that record, in fact. I am Paul Stevenson. This is The Vintage Rock Show, playing you tracks from the 60s, 70s and the 80s. And it's the 80s we're going to go to next and play you this one from an album called Metal Queen. This was a female rock star, heavy rock star from Canada, one of their leading female rock artists. She later kind of reinvented herself as a jazz, kind of blues, mainstream rock stuff, but this was one of the more heavy early tracks that came out from 1984 from the album Metal Queen. This is Lee Aaron with Lady of the Darkest Nights on The Vintage Rock Show.

A cult favourite from the Canadian rock scene, that is Lee Aaron with Lady of the Darkest Night. I'm Paul Stevenson, this is the Vintage Rock Show. I'm going to play something a bit different again, that's what I like to do. Play this one from 1984. This one was actually written by a guy called Russ Ballard, who wrote so many hits for other people, notably Rainbow, when they had big hits with Since You've Been Gone. That was a Russ Ballard track, and so was I Surrender. Now I'm going to play something from his own solo stuff, this one from his solo album, self-titled, Russ Ballard. This is a track called In the Night on the Vintage Rock Show.

That's a great tune from Russ Ballard. It's called In the Nights on the Vintage Rock Show. 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And if you like short snippets, then check us out on Facebook, VRP Rocks, where I post a different short 2-3 minute clip every single day from a different rock star. Well worth checking out VRP Rocks wherever you are. Anyway, gonna leave you off with this one. It's a great song from another southern rock band called Blackfoot, one of my favorites. Gonna play this one from the album Marauder, widely regarded by fans as one of the band's best songs. It does build, it goes crazy, and then it comes back down at the end. Enjoy this. This is Blackfoot with Diary of a Working Man. I'll be back same time next week to do it all over again for you. So until then, take care.

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